of anyone's dream is over my head. 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

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He's going to play a surprise number for you, huh? Surprise, I won't tell you what it is.

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1: Hello everybody and welcome to our musical treat. We have a young lady who's gonna swing, swing, swing for you. 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The first lady of Las Vegas, a Miss Keely Smith. 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So come on, darling, and sing pretty for the people.

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I got John on my left, I got Billy on my right, I got men every day, men every night. Oh yes.

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They say you ain't behind him and just don't understand.

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0: little sale I'm late for up at Barney's, but it's still better.
1: Oh, come on, come on. What about that 30% sale at Jimmy Choo's and Saks Fifth Avenue Friends and Family Day? 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
0: Still better.